She was living in a single room with three other individuals. One of them was a male, and the other two, well, the other two were females. God only knows what they were up to in there. And furthermore, Susan, I wouldn't be the least bit surprised to learn that all four of them habitually smoke marijuana cigarettes. Reefers.

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2: I've got 196 different kind of oil pans. Electric toaster. There isn't a thing in here that wasn't one time or another used on the Lincoln Highway. In here that wasn't one time or another used.

doesn't have color. Love don't have color. Togetherness don't have color. You understand me? I say so. The whole thing is, you know, say, a place on earth for everyone. Woman deal with love and identity and togetherness. Because you see them place, king? I and I have to go run out of them place and go to Ethiopia, right? Wolf a land space then.